refuse to let this go, because my soul is breaking. I don't wanna let you know, my heart is just so jaded. I refuse to let it show.

0: nothing but a name. 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

0: Duff McKagan ja Susan Holmes McKagan. Three Chords and the Truth. 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
1: Hey, it's Duff McKagan.
2: And I'm Susan Holmes McKagan. Welcome back to our show with you each and every week, Three Chords and the Truth.
1: We're here. We were just in Las Vegas. We played a show there on Saturday night.
2: What a great show at Allegiant Stadium. You guys smashed it. I especially love Nice Boys. I thought you really crushed that one.
1: I think we're going to play that one here today.
2: Ooh.
1: But you and I both got to go up side stage and watch the Black Crowes, who opened a gig up. They're a ginormous, cool band. Ginormously cool band, aren't they?
2: But they play like they're still like that cool 70s band in your living room that kicks ass.
1: Yeah, for sure.
2: You know what I mean?
1: Yeah.
2: I don't know. Just go see him live if you haven't seen him, folks.
1: It's a great bill. I mean, we've had some really great, I mean, Public Enemy. It's just epic. But we have Black Crowes for the next few shows. And that's just, that's kind of like something we've been trying to make work for years. And here we are.
2: Aww.
1: So.
2: Very cool.
1: No further ado. We're going to start you off with a little Black Crowes. This is Jealous again.
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1: Hey, hey, and you just heard some Guns and Roses with Nice Boys.
2: That's right.
1: Woo! And before that, you had the Black Crowes with Jealous Again. Great double bill. We got to see you as we're recording this today. We just saw you in Vegas.
2: Yeah.
1: You and the Crowes.
2: We played Nice Boys at that show.
1: That was my favorite one you did.
2: Was it?
1: I don't know. You guys were really super tight on that one for some reason to me. And I've seen

0: What an amazing drummer. What a stylistic drummer.
1: ZZ Top, of course, we're talking about.
0: Yeah. And our condolences go to the family and the guys in ZZ Top.
1: We love you.
0: We'd like to honor.
1: Especially close with Billy and Gilligan Gibbons and any, I know you're probably in shock and mourning, and all our hearts and hugs are extended out to you and the whole ZZ Top family, of course.
0: Indeed. And we're going to honor Frank by playing some classic ZZ Top. 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

0: Three Courts and the Truth. 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Radio Rock.
1: Hey, hey, it's Susan Holmes McKagan here, and you just heard some Junior's Eyes with Black Sabbath. Also got to see that live.
2: We played that the other night as well.
1: In Las Vegas. And no. I'm excited for your upcoming GNR shows, babe. We're going to be in Vancouver, yep. San Diego, or as we like to say, San Diego.
2: San Diego.
1: You see Anchorman, you have to say San Diego.
2: Yeah.
1: A little bit of LA at the Rose Bowl coming at you.
2: Yeah.
1: And exciting.
2: We're going to be in Vancouver. It's we'll talk about Sue and I's anniversary here in a second, our wedding anniversary.
1: Mm-hmm.
2: But Vancouver's a town I went to so much as a young punk rock kid. We would cross the border with fake notes from our moms.
1: Wow.
2: And we were 15 and 16 and whatnot. And go up to see this one band who became like kind of my Kiss at that age. This is 1979 and 80.
1: Mm-hmm.
2: This is DOA, and this is The Enemy.
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0: Duff McKagan ja Susan Holmes McKagan. Three Chords and the Truth. Radio Rock.
1: You just heard some Duff McKagan with the beautiful song that is timeless, and it's called Tenderness. And I love that song, babe, because it just evokes so much love and our true everlasting love. And happy anniversary.
2: Happy anniversary, babe.
1: To us.
2: So for those of you out there listening, Susan and I have now been married 27 years. We don't, it's just
1: in a row.
2: In a row. That's the important. That's the important
1: thing. Happily and in a row.
2: In September, we will have been together 30 years.
1: Aww.
2: Which every day gets better.
1: Yes.
2: And it's true.
1: I'm so blessed. And my life has only gotten so much better having met you, of course. And you're my best friend,
2: yeah.
1: Hot husband, brilliant father to our daughters.
2: I'll tell you guys out there who are listening.
1: Kick-ass like, bassist.
2: Susan and I, we talk about it sometimes. It's like, I'm more into you today than I was yesterday. And when we talk about this, we're like, are you just different than other people? What the hell is going on? But it's, we found each other.
1: Babe.
2: And that's the deal. The Pistols, Sex Pistols, are our favorite, one of our favorite bands, and some of our most favorite people are in the Sex Pistols. They just finished up in Europe. They were there kind of all summer. Mm. They finished up last Saturday in Poland, and they're coming to the States. I believe they're playing
1: in the fall,
2: September 10th or September 11th, something like that. Don't you just look it up on their first show is in Dallas at the famous Longhorn Ballroom where the original Sex Pistols played back in 77. It should be fun. Pistols are so good right now, you guys. Go see them if you get a chance anywhere you can.
1: Amazing.
2: That's rock and roll right up your, you know, it'll split you right down the middle of your head. It's amazing. And this is Pretty Vacant by the Sex Pistols.
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0: Duff McKagan ja Susan Holmes McKagan, Three Chords and the Truth, Radio Rockilla sunnuntaisin iltakasilta.
1: You just heard some Duff McKagan with the beautiful song that is timeless, and it's called Tenderness. And I love that song, babe, because it just evokes so much love and our true everlasting love. And happy anniversary.
2: Happy anniversary, babe.
1: To us.
2: So for those of you out there listening, Susan and I have now been married 27 years. We don't...
1: It's just in a row.
2: In a row. That's the important
1: thing. Happily and in a row.
2: In September, we will have been together 30 years.
1: Aww.
2: Which every day gets better.
1: Yes.
2: And it's true.
1: I'm so blessed. And my life has only gotten so much better having met you, of course. And... You're my best friend,
2: yeah.
1: Hot husband, brilliant father to our daughters.
2: I'll tell you guys out there who are listening.
1: Kick-ass like, bassist.
2: Susan and I, we talk about it sometimes. It's like, I'm more into you today than I was yesterday. And when we talk about this, we're like, is this just different than other people? What the hell is going on? But it's, we found each other.
1: Babe.
2: And that's the deal. The Pistols, Sex Pistols, are our favorite one of our favorite bands and some of our most favorite people are in the Sex Pistols. They just finished up in Europe. They were there kind of all summer. Mm. They finished up last Saturday in Poland, and they're coming to the States. I believe they're playing
1: in the fall,
2: September 10th or September 11th, something like that. Don't you just look it up on their first show is in Dallas at the famous Longhorn Ballroom where the original Sex Pistols played back in 77. It should be fun. Pistols are so good right now, you guys. Go see them if you get a chance anywhere you can.
1: Amazing.
2: That's rock and roll right up your, it'll split you right down the middle of your head. It's amazing. And this is Pretty Vacant by the Sex Pistols.
1: All right, welcome back. And that was some AC/DC, of course, with Thunderstruck, and it was a request.

0: Thank you at Monty underscore Orwell for requesting some AC/DC, and our hearts go out, of course, to
1: Chris Slade.
0: Chris Slade.
1: I mean, good for him, but though he retired, he announced
0: his retirement. Hanging up his drumsticks, huh?
1: He's hanging them up. He's, you know,
0: he's nearing 80.
1: Yeah,
0: 80 years young, of course, and I'm sure he'll still play here and there. But you know, yeah, that touring at that level, and it's a grind.
1: Yeah,
0: let me tell you.
1: He made a comment about the Stones and somebody else still doing it. He's like, hats off to them. Because I couldn't make it that far. He's got some health issues and stuff, but what a legacy. And
0: definitely
1: enjoy your retirement, Chris Slade. You're a legend, dude.
0: Absolutely. 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
1: It's our daughter Grace's birthday. Happy birthday, honey.
2: Grace. August 27th. We love you. So proud of you. She's a recent graduate of UC Riverside. And of course, we'll be ramping up for more successful continuous touring because she's going to have a little more free time on
1: her slate.
2: But she's an even more brilliant songwriter now because she just graduated.
1: Yeah.
2: Got her bachelor degree, her four-year degree, of course, in creative writing. Yes. Congratulations.
1: So the tie-in with Isaac and this next song by Grace that we'll end the set with, it's a great set ender, co-written or whatever with Isaac. Isaac recorded it, played drums on it, played all the stuff on there. I forgot, we tied this in really nice, babe. Yeah,
2: look
1: wow.
2: at us.
1: Baby, happy birthday, Grace. And this is happy Surrender birthday, Grace. By Grace McKagan.
0: 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Radio Rock.